Hold up. Don't laugh. You can, I'm recording. 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
1: Yo, it's your dog, One Take Timmy, Louisville Zone, aka Mr. Rap, and I'm with B96.5. I forgot we on rap. I can't say it.

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0: if you can tell your partner has had an inappropriate relationship with someone based on their body language around that person that you may have expected them cheating with?
1: As a woman, we feel vibes on other women. And I feel it when my husband was around a certain lady and she ended up marrying him after we divorced. So I already knew.
2: I'm going to say yes and no. When it comes to women, y'all will never know we cheat. And we look for patterns. Like, y'all supposed to get home at 5, you get home at 7, you coming in the house, you irritated, you talking to us all crazy. That's going to raise that intuition.
0: You smart as hell. You hit on it. You said it's going to raise that what, though? What you say it's going to do? What?
2: That intuition.
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0: 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Then your afternoons hit different when Bella Ray is on. 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When Bella Ray is on, it's on, baby.
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1: My girl came home one day. She told me, hey, there's a guy at the job, you know, he's saying some inappropriate things to me, sending me text messages and everything and whatnot. I went up to the job, and I tried to handle it. Hey, man, had hands, man. He drove me bad.
2: So I called him. He come up there. 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
3: You sent him right there to get the ass whooping, and now you're going to leave him alone because he got his ass whooped.
2: 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Oh. 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I don't got nothing to do with that.
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0: to know if you can tell your partner has had an inappropriate relationship with someone based on their body language around that person that you may have expected them cheating with.
1: As a woman, we feel vibes on other women. And I feel it when my husband was around a certain lady and she ended up marrying him after we divorced. So I already knew.
2: I'm going to say yes and no. When it comes to women, y'all will never know we cheat. And we look for patterns. Like, y'all supposed to get home at 5, you get home at 7, you coming in the house, you irritated, you talking to us all crazy. That's going to raise that intuition.
0: You smart as hell. You hit on it. You said it's going it's gonna to raise that what, though? What you say it's going to do what?
2: That intuition. Wait, wait, come on. Good morning,
3: good people. What are we going to do? Yeah, man, y'all keep it locked. We're going to have a good morning.
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1: 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That's Top

Ooh-wee. They done let me in the studio. They done let me in here with B96. It's Goaty. Dirt is, y'all. Dirt is. Coming up quicker than Quick Weave. I have some reasons why you should get some tickets, okay? Don't go nowhere. I promise I got it for you. 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

0: So Goldie got what you need. Well, Goldie knows somebody that knows somebody that got what you need, okay? It's your girl Goldie keeping you in the mix with B96. So August the 8th, we gonna have the Sky Soul Festival coming here at the Waterfront Park. And you trying to figure out, well, what's that? The Sky Soul Festival, we gonna have Fantasia, Busta Rhymes, Bobby Brown, Johnny Gill, and more. You trying to figure out how you gonna get them tickets? Hold on, partner. 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

have to wait. No, don't wait. I gotta tell you something. It's Goldie. Keep you in a mix with B96. First and foremost, coming up quick in a quick weave, I gotta ask you a question, okay? I gotta ask you a question with this Chris Brown Usher on tour and stuff. I wanna know your answer, okay? 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
1: My girl came home one day. She told me, hey, there's a guy at the job, you know, he's saying some inappropriate things to me, sending me text messages and everything and whatnot. I went up to the job, and I tried to handle it. Hey, man, had hands, man. He drove me bad.
2: So I called him. He come up there. I'm completely embarrassed.
3: You sent him up there to get the ass whooping, and now you're going to leave him alone because he got his ass whooped.
2: I sent him to do what he's supposed to be doing. Oh. He didn't give what he always been giving, so it got gave to him. I don't got nothing to do with that.
0: Talk about this date dilemma.
4: Keisha, take her back, make everything seem all good, and then have a gang of women whoop her ass.
0: Terrible.
4: Hey,
0: thank
4: y'all,
0: you,
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5: Wake up.
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0: What we gonna do?
6: I tell y'all, man, y'all keep it locked. We're gonna have a good morning.
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0: Okay. Shebang. I gotta ask you a question for real, for real. It's Goaty. First and foremost, I don't know if you've seen them videos, but I have. Chris Brown has been doing it up. I'm talking about he is doing it up with his contestants, pulling them up on stage, and Lord have mercy. When I tell you the footage that I see, Chris Brown is, he is licking these women on their bodies and doing the things that he shouldn't be doing to these women. My question is that cheating? Like, for real, for real, for real. If somebody like Chris Brown pulled your girl up or pulled you up and you're in a whole relationship and he did the things that he did, are you mad at your girl? Because Chris Brown is making people file for divorce. Chris Brown is tearing up happy homes, but was they really happy? I just want to know. Text me right now, 502-795-1965. Is it cheating if a celebrity is doing it up on your boo? Please tell me. Please tell me. 502-795-1965. Text me. I want to know. I want to know. I'm curious, okay? And it's Goaty.
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0: want to know if you can tell your partner has had an inappropriate relationship with someone based on their body language around that person that you may have expected them cheating with.
1: As a woman, we feel vibes on other women. And I feel it when my husband was around a certain lady and she ended up marrying him after we divorced. So I already knew.
2: I'ma say yes and no. When it comes to women, y'all will never know we cheat. And we look for patterns. Like y'all supposed to get home at 5, you get home at 7, you coming in the house, you irritated, you talking to us all crazy. That's gonna raise that intuition.
0: You smart as hell. You hit on it. You said it's gonna raise that what though? What you say it's gonna do what?
2: That intuition.
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0: Go ahead and go in your Goyard bag because I got that golden nugget, okay? Coming up quicker than Quick Weave, it's Goldy. And I got that 10-piece, spicy, crispy golden nugget for you. Don't go nowhere, okay? I got it. I promise I do.
1: Let's get the party started. See you at the bar, you was hardly talking. That's when I knew that your heart was scarring. Friends to lovers need a part to star in. Like, wait, babe, let me ask your pardon.

All that matters is Goldie. Get that crispy 10-piece golden nugget for you. That golden nugget is people who don't know how to communicate thinks everything is an argument. Hold on. Let me say it again. People who don't know how to communicate thinks everything is an argument. Just because I bring up something does not mean we have to go, I'm talking about a level 10 talk when we're out talking to each other. Just because I have a disagreement with you does not mean it's an argument. We don't have to degrade each other. We don't have to start yelling, throwing, hooting, and hollering. No, I just want to tell you, okay, well, this is my feelings and this, and we need to talk about it. The people that think that it's an argument, they don't have communication skills. And you can't talk to people like that. You're going to have to chuck up the deuces on them. Pick a different day. Pick a different argument. Pick a different person. Because that person don't even know how to communicate right. They think, oh, it's we done had a good day today and you want to go argue. No, I just want to tell you what's on my heart. I want to tell you what's going on so I don't feel like I have this chip on my shoulder. Now the ball is in your court. I just want to tell you what's going on. So your golden nugget is people who don't know how to communicate thinks everything is an argument. And you just going to have to hit the road, Jack. And don't you come back. It's your girl, Goldie. Make sure you follow me on Facebook at Goldie Wilson. Or you can follow me on IG at GoldieBucks.x.

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0: Mr. Hem is here.
1: Whoa, whoa, whoa, whoa, whoa, whoa.
0: Mr. Hem.
2: 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The best line is the new request line.
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0: to know if you can tell your partner has had an inappropriate relationship with someone based on their body language around that person that you may have expected them cheating with.
1: As a woman, we feel vibes on other women. And I feel it when my husband was around a certain lady and she ended up marrying him after we divorced. So I already knew.
2: I'ma say yes and no. When it comes to women, y'all will never know we cheat. And we look for patterns. Like y'all supposed to get home at 5, you get home at 7, you coming in the house, you irritated, you talking to us all crazy. That's gonna raise that intuition.
0: You smart as hell. You hit on it. You said it's gonna raise that what though? What you say it's gonna do what?
2: That intuition.
3: Wake up. Good morning, good people.
4: What we gonna do?
3: Man, y'all keep it locked. We're gonna have a good morning. Keep it locked right here.

0: It is my time. It is my time. I'm about to hit the road, Jack. It's your girl, Goldie. And this is my time. I will see you tomorrow. And if you missed that golden nugget was people who don't know how to communicate thinks everything is an argument. You don't got to argue with everybody, okay? Every time somebody get on your nerves, you ain't even got to say anything. Just move on. I'll be like, all right, you got it. That's what's gonna get them. And if you want to follow me so I can make it juicy for you, please follow me on Facebook at Goldie Wilson, or you can follow me on IG at GoldieBucks.x. And if nobody told you today, Goldie loves you. You are important. You are needed in this world to make it go round, okay? And yeah, stay golden, because tomorrow is Tuesday, and Tuesday's off for Goldie, and I got you something, all right? Ciao, ciao. Adios.
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1: My girl came home one day. She told me, hey, there's a guy at the job, you know, he's saying some inappropriate things to me, sending me text messages and everything and whatnot. I went up to the job, and I tried to handle it. Hey, man, had hands, man. He drove me bad.
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3: You sent him out there to get the ass whooping, and now you're going to leave him alone because he got his ass whooped.
2: 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Oh. 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

0: to know if you can tell your partner has had an inappropriate relationship with someone based on their body language around that person that you may have expected them cheating with.
1: As a woman, we feel vibes on other women. And I feel it when my husband was around a certain lady and she ended up marrying him after we divorced. So I already knew.
2: I'ma say yes and no. When it comes to women, y'all will never know we cheat. And we look for patterns. Like y'all supposed to get home at 5, you get home at 7, you coming in the house, you irritated, you talking to us all crazy. That's gonna raise that intuition.
0: You smart as hell. You hit on it. You said it's gonna raise that what though? What you say it's gonna do what?
2: That intuition.
3: Wake up. Good morning, good people.
4: What we gonna do?
3: Man, y'all keep it locked. We're gonna have a good morning. Keep it locked right here.
5: Yeah.

0: you. You are now listening to The Date Dilemma.
1: My girl came home one day. She told me, hey, there's a guy at the job, you know, he's saying some inappropriate things to me, sending me text messages and everything and whatnot. I went up to the job, and I tried to handle it. Hey, man, had hands, man. He drove me bad.
2: So I called him. He come up there. I'm completely embarrassed.
3: You sent him up there to get the ass whooping, and now you're going to leave him alone because he got his ass whooped.
2: I sent him to do what he's supposed to be doing. Oh. He didn't give what he always been giving, so it got gave to him. I don't got nothing to do with that.
0: Talk about this Date Dilemma.
4: Keisha, take her back, make everything seem all good, and then have a gang of women whoop her ass.
0: Terrible.
4: Hey,
0: thank
4: y'all,
0: you,
4: laughing because I know y'all agree.
5: Wake, wake up.
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0: What we going to do?
6: I tell y'all, man, y'all keep it locked. We're going to have a good morning.
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0: you could put me any place on the map, cause I'm him. 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Mr. Him is here. Whoa, whoa, whoa, whoa, whoa, whoa. Mr. Him.
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0: like this. 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
1: Where you at?
0: At the house with it, watching sinners.
1: Who you with?
0: On the couch with my favorite sinner. 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
1: My girl came home one day. 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I went up to the job, and I tried to handle it. Hey, man, had hands, man. He drove me bad.
2: So I called him. He come up there. I'm completely embarrassed.
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2: I sent him to do what he's supposed to be doing. 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I don't got nothing to do with that.
0: Talk about this day dilemma.
4: He should take her back and make everything seem all good and then have a gang of women whoop her ass.
0: Terrible.
4: Hey,
0: thank
4: y'all
0: you,
4: laughing because I know y'all agree.
5: Wake up.
6: Good morning, good morning, good morning, good people.
0: What we going to do?
6: I tell y'all, man, y'all keep it locked. We're going to have a good morning.
5: Keep it locked right here.

What's going on, Louisville? This your girl, Shante Wayans, and I am in your city here to bring nothing but laughter and great vibes. And you know, we're doing it with the number one station for hip-hop. That's B96.5. Pop that thing, let it clap, let it clap. Ride this, or you sit on my lap. Let's go. Spread them cheeks, let me see that. Shake that, like you out of control. That thing to your throat gets sore. Bend it on down, put your face on the floor. That to your legs can't stand. High freak, put the world in a hand.

0: Yo, what up? It's your barber's favorite barber, Divine Cuts. You know what it is. When I'm at home in Louisville, I keep it locked. B96.5. Let's go!
1: That boy right here.

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You can record and they can hear you.

0: want to know if you can tell your partner has had an inappropriate relationship with someone based on their body language around that person that you may have expected them cheating with.
1: As a woman, we feel vibes on other women. And I feel it when my husband was around a certain lady and she ended up marrying him after we divorced. So I already knew.
2: I'ma say yes and no. When it comes to women, y'all will never know we cheat. And we look for patterns. Like y'all supposed to get home at 5, you get home at 7, you coming in the house, you irritated, you talking to us all crazy. That's gonna raise that intuition.
0: You smart as hell. You hit on it. You said it's gonna raise that what though? What you say it's gonna do what?
2: That intuition.
3: Wake up.
4: Good morning, good people. What we gonna do?
3: Man, y'all keep it locked. We're gonna have a good morning.
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1: My girl came home one day. She told me, hey, there's a guy at the job, you know, he's saying some inappropriate things to me, sending me text messages and everything and whatnot. I went up to the job, and I tried to handle it. And man, had hands, man. He drove me bad.
2: So I called him. He come up there. I'm completely embarrassed.
3: You see him

0: out to get the ass whooping, and now you're gonna leave him alone because he got his ass whooped.
1: I sent him to do what he's supposed to be doing. Oh. He didn't give what he always been giving, so he got gave to him. I don't got nothing to do with that.
2: Talk about this day dilemma.
3: Keisha, take her back, make everything seem all good, and then have a gang of women whoop her ass.
2: Terrible.
3: Hey,
2: thank
3: y'all
2: you,
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1: What's up, y'all? 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
2: Never chase bread, chase the vision. 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No cap, God am a witness. 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Big Master P vibe, no limit. Ballin' hard on another hemisphere. Somebody tell them people Mr. Hem is here. Whoa, whoa, whoa, whoa, whoa. Mr. Hem is here.

Louisville, what it do? It's your boy So Sincere. And when I'm riding to the money, pushing the pedal to the metal, I'm bopping that B96.5. Blue Hundreds!

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1: My girl came home one day. She told me, hey, there's a guy at the job, you know, he's saying some inappropriate things to me, sending me text messages and everything and whatnot. I went up to the job, and I tried to handle it. Hey, man, had hands, man. He drove me bad.
2: So I called him. He come up there. I'm completely

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1: You sent him right there to get the ass whooping, and now you're going to leave him alone because he got his ass whooped.
0: I sent him to do what he's supposed to be doing. Oh. He didn't give what he always been giving, so it got gave to him. I don't got nothing to do with that.
2: Talk about this day dilemma.
3: Keisha, take her back and make everything seem all good, and then have a gang of women whoop her ass.
2: Terrible.
3: Hey,
2: thank
3: y'all
2: you,
3: laughing because I know y'all agree.
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5: 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We're going to have a good morning.
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0: 10, girl, you a 10, girl, you a 10, girl, you a 10, girl, you a 10, girl, you a 10, girl, you a 10, girl, you a 10, girl, you a 10.
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0: to know if you can tell your partner has had an inappropriate relationship with someone based on their body language around that person that you may have expected them cheating with.
1: As a woman, we feel vibes on other women. And I feel it when my husband was around a certain lady and she ended up marrying him after we divorced. So I already knew.
2: I'm going to say yes and no. When it comes to women, y'all will never know we cheat. And we look for patterns. Like, y'all supposed to get home at 5, you get home at 7, you coming in the house, you irritated, you talking to us all crazy. That's going to raise that intuition.
0: You smart as hell. You hit on it. You said it's going to raise that. What though? What you say it's going to do? What?
2: That intuition.
3: Wake up.
4: Good morning, good people.
5: What are you going
4: to do? Man, y'all keep it locked. We'll have a good morning.
3: Keep it locked right here.
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0: 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Miss Shanika's Trending Topics. 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
1: Whoa, whoa, whoa, whoa, whoa, whoa.
0: Mr. Hem is here.
1: Whoa, whoa, whoa, whoa, whoa, whoa.
0: Mr. Hem.
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2: Yeah. 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
1: My girl came home one day. She told me, hey, there's a guy at the job, you know, he's saying some inappropriate things to me, sending me text messages and everything and whatnot. I went up to the job, and I tried to handle it. Hey, man, had hands, man. He drove me bad.
2: So I called him. He come up there. I'm completely embarrassed.
3: You sent him right there to get the ass whooping, and now you're going to leave him alone because he got his ass whooped.
2: I sent him to do what he's supposed to be doing. Oh. He didn't give what he always been giving, so it got gave to him. I don't got nothing to do with that.
4: Talk about this day dilemma.
5: Keisha takes her back and make everything seem all good, and then have a gang of women whoop her ass.
4: Terrible.
5: Hey,
4: thank
5: you for laughing because I know y'all agree.
6: Wake up.
7: Good morning, good morning, good morning, good people.
8: What we going to do?
7: I tell y'all, man, y'all keep it locked. We're going to have a good morning.
6: Keep it locked right here.

0: like this. 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
1: Where you at?
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1: Who you with?
0: On the couch with my favorite Santa. 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
0: 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Pop that thing, let it clap, let it clap. 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
4: 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She told me, hey, there's a guy at the job, you know, he's saying some inappropriate things to me, sending me text messages and everything and whatnot. I went up to the job, and I tried to handle it. Hey, man, had hands, man. He drove me bad.
5: So I called him. He come up there. 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
6: You sent him right there to get the ass whooping, and now you're going to leave him alone because he got his ass whooped.
5: I sent him to do what he's supposed to be doing. 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
8: Keisha, take her back and make everything seem all good, and then have a gang of women whoop her ass.
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9: Wake up.
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10: I tell y'all, man, y'all keep it locked. 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

0: to know if you can tell your partner has had an inappropriate relationship with someone based on their body language around that person that you may have expected them cheating with.
1: As a woman, we feel vibes on other women. And I feel it when my husband was around a certain lady and she ended up marrying him after we divorced. So I already knew.
2: I'ma say yes and no. When it comes to women, y'all will never know we cheat. And we look for patterns. Like y'all supposed to get home at 5, you get home at 7, you coming in the house, you irritated, you talking to us all crazy. That's gonna raise that intuition.
0: You smart as hell. You hit on it. You said it's gonna raise that what though? What you say it's gonna do what?
2: That intuition.
3: Wake up.
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5: What we gonna do?
4: Man, y'all keep it locked. 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

0: Terrace ice creams. 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
1: Good morning. This is Shannon Cogan with Wave News. The Kentucky ABC Board has upheld the denial of Baxter's 942 license renewal. The Louisville Metro ABC made that announcement. The Kentucky Board issued its final order affirming Director Brad Silveria's decision to deny the renewal of alcohol licenses for Project 942 Baxter LLC. ABC denied the renewal in 2024 following a series of violent incidents associated with the establishment. Under Kentucky law, they can request for a review of the board's final order by filing an appeal in circuit court within 30 days. More than 3 weeks after Senator Mitch McConnell was hospitalized, his office is still not providing new details about his condition. A spokesperson said last week, the 84-year-old senator is continuing his recovery in a hospital while the Senate is out of session. It's unknown if he'll be at the Capitol when the Senate returns next week. McConnell was admitted to a D.C. hospital June 14th. His office says he continues to improve and appreciates the outpouring of supports he's gotten. It comes after last week, emergency medical dispatch audio from a call to McConnell's home was obtained. The dispatcher says the call was for a cardiac arrest and an unconscious person, and a paramedic is heard saying CPR in progress. McConnell's name, though, is not mentioned in the recording. A child is dead in Pulaski County in southern Kentucky after a fireworks incident while celebrating the 4th of July over the weekend. A 911 call was made when 4-year-old Rhett Luttrell was hit by a firework. It happened as the family was shooting off fireworks at their home around 10 Saturday night. The canister of the firework malfunctioned. It shot sideways instead of up, hitting the 4-year-old boy. His grandmother said he was her pride and joy, and he loved dinosaurs and monster trucks. I'm Shannon Cogan with Wave News. Hope you have a good Tuesday.
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2: A lot of things can come out very cliche, and people use phrases and catchphrases and cliche phrases that sound good. And a lot of times, people don't truly understand what a phrase means or its origins. So I'm gonna give you one today, all right? Pressure bust pipes. We've heard that forever. You know, pressure bust pipes? You're right, it does. But pressure also makes diamonds. Which one are you gonna be today? You gonna be the pipe that busts or the diamond that's formed? It's all in your mind. It starts and begins with you. You are the alpha and the omega in your story, all right? Take it as you will and serve it to the next person that comes by. Each one, teach one. And that's Young Jock's Daily Jumpstart. Time for Shout to Shout and Craze Report. Keep it locked. Young Jock in the streets, morning, take off.
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0: It's the craziest story you'll hear all morning. The crazy report is on right now.
1: Shawty, run it down.
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3: Okay.
2: Man, we got to run down the world's dumbest criminals. Mm-hmm. Because a criminal broke into a Verizon store.
3: Mm-hmm.
2: While he was in the store robbing it, mm-hmm. somebody stole his car. He come out, his dumb ass called the police. Hear what they did.
3: Sure.
2: Locked his ass up. 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
4: Were you at that Verizon store? Because you got blood on your hands and blood on your glasses.
5: I wasn't at no Verizon store, sir. 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
4: Okay.
5: Someone stole my truck.
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2: Damn, you know what they charged him with, y'all?
3: What?
2: Instant karma. And that's crazy. And you know I know crazy because I'm crazy. And crazy knows crazy. That's y'all what my name is with the Crazy Report. 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Hi.
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0: morning, I'm listening to the best damn morning show. Young Jock in the Streets Morning Takeover. Luda.
1: Good morning, and thank you for waking up with us. It's Young Jock in the Streets Morning Takeover. Hopefully you had a wonderful weekend. Miss Tiffany has just found out some news that the DUI case that she was dealing with, yeah, they ain't going. They're not throwing it out. They said, nah, we're going to have to see you in court in August.
2: Court records show Tiffany Haddish is scheduled to go on trial on August 13th. The trial stems from a DUI arrest in Peachtree City back in January of 2022. Officers say they responded to a call around 2:30 in the morning regarding a driver asleep at the wheel. When police stopped her vehicle, they say she pulled over into someone's front yard. Officers arrested her on multiple charges, including DUI, improper stopping, and a parking violation.
1: Yeah, this stems back to that situation where she was sleep behind the wheel.
3: Yes, yes. And I'm going to tell you something. I was hanging with her during this time. It was in Peachtree City, Georgia. So that's where she was staying. But she was filming the movie, Hunted movie, and it wasn't about alcohol. It was about THC, I think, that she admitted to, kind of. And then they locked her up. And then she was tired off set. It wasn't even about no DUI. So we're going to pray for Tiffany Haddish.
1: No, we're going to do more than pray. We're going to go on and pay for you to be her attorney because you just ran that down so good. I hope it worked out for her, though. Hey, man, what you got coming up, Ms. Shanika?
4: The way Shawty just included himself into her incident is just absolutely crazy.
3: I actually gave her the joint. I'm just playing.
4: All right. Well, coming up inside the Word on the Streets news, will Diddy get pardoned by Trump? Also, Beyonce dropped new music over the weekend, and Lil Wayne apologized and clears up engagement rumors. All that and more coming up in less than 10.
1: Yeah, yeah, it's Young Jock in the Streets Morning Takeover. It's time to get into sports in the streets with DJ Swin.
5: Good morning, guys. Let's get into it right now. FIFA World Cup 2026. England has eliminated Mexico after their 3-2 win.
6: Harry Kane scores. England leads 3-1. And the England captain scores his 85th international goal.
5: Now England will face off against Norway after they defeated Brazil 2-1.
7: Haaland, he wants another one. He's got another one. Extraordinary. Just phenomenal.
5: Today, the USA is facing off against Belgium, but there's controversy surrounding this match.
8: That ban, though, has now been suspended for a year, meaning Balogun can play against Belgium. It's widely reported the U-turn came about after Donald Trump personally contacted FIFA president and asked him to review Balogun's punishment. President Trump posting on Truth Social, thank you to FIFA for doing what was right and reversing a great injustice.
5: I'll have more of FIFA World Cup 2026 right now. Let's move over to tennis, where Serena Williams has withdrawn from the Wimbledon doubles after a knee injury and ending her highly anticipated reunion with her sister Venus Williams. On the good side of things, Naomi has reached her first quarterfinals of Wimbledon after upsetting the world's number one player. Black girls rock. That's sports from the streets. Go Dogs.
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2: We're already slow again. Eastbound side of I-64 coming across the Sherman-Minton Bridge out of Indiana. We did have an accident on the Shawnee's ramp to eastbound I-64. May have been somewhat impactful to this delay. That, however, has been cleared out. Southbound 65, you can get on, of course, at University Boulevard. There is a stalled vehicle south of here onto the right shoulder. Southbound 2nd Street Bridge is starting to slow up getting into downtown. I'm Libby K with 502 Traffic.
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9: Guys, I got a streets morning takeover. Here's your local weather across Kentuckiana.
10: We'll see partly sunny skies today with highs in the mid to upper 80s. Scattered showers and thunderstorms possible once again this afternoon and evening. Some of these can produce some heavy rain, gusty winds, and a lot of lightning. We'll see our rain chances fading after sunset. Lows down into the 60s and low 70s tonight. From the Wave News Storm Tracking Team, I'm meteorologist Tawana Andrew.
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Yo, it's your girl Skylar Black checking in, and we rocking out the B96.5 Louisville. 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

0: Thank you for waking up with us this morning, Young Jock in the Streets Morning Takeover. Hello, Miss Shanika. Hello, Shouty, Shouty.
1: Hello, so, Young Jock.
0: Yeah. All that smooching going on this morning. Because we're talking about Chelsea Handler. She says that she isn't a long-term relationship person.
2: I am not a long-term person. I just am not interested in anything that comes after the six-month relationship mark. I'm not interested in dealing with your family or your issues. I don't want to be part of a unit. I want to have a good, sexy affair. I don't want to be a couple. I just want to have somebody that I'm into and buzzing on. What I've discovered with like getting older and knowing myself is that like it's the same with like drugs. Like I don't stay too late to the party. You know what I mean? I know when to wrap things up.
0: See, I'm kind of in agreement with you, Shouty. I think she likes to be able to spin the block.
3: Yeah.
0: I'm not saying she's going to come back to these people, but you leave on good terms. I think her dismount, at the end of the day, from the get-go, she's telling you, look, don't expect this to be anything longer than a six-month soiree or this little in and out. You know what I'm saying?
3: And you can respect that.
0: You can respect that. Because if it lasts longer than 6 months, again, I would say, then you know that she has a different interest in you.
1: Well, I cannot relate because I am a lover girl. I believe in love, and I want to spend the rest of my life with somebody that loves me.
0: And I believe that. I believe that. That's how we're programmed. That's what we're taught.
1: No, it's okay. But you're saying program. No, but that is my personal belief because
0: I get it.
1: I mean, I have other beliefs that are not of the norm, but this one thing that I truly believe in, I believe that I can spend. It's not programmed.
0: You and 300 million other women believe the same thing. And
1: okay,
0: men as well.
1: Well, this lady ain't nobody telling her what to do with her with her piece.
0: I feel like this. I'm going to say this. We need to treat people that are in relationships the same way we treat people in the workforce or in the sports.
1: Have kids.
0: Are you a quarterback?
1: Are you
0: a kicker? Are you a wide receiver? You get what I'm saying? What are you? Because if she is not a long-term person, then it shouldn't even be a whole conversation about it because guess what? It's more people that should be able to be honest just as she is in this situation. I think people would accept it and appreciate it even more.
3: Yeah, because being estranged and about to be out here on the market again, give me the 6 month subscription plan, right? Give me something fresh every 6 months because in 6 months, it starts to die down. And she tired of being burnt, so she want her fresh plan every 6 months. She knows her algorithm in life now. She know what has worked and what hadn't worked. And my stuff ain't been working so far, so give me a 6 month plan. That ain't right. I switch my every 6 months to keep it moving.
2: I am not a long-term person. I just am not interested in anything that comes after the six-month relationship mark. I'm not interested in dealing with your family or your issues. I don't want to be part of a unit. I want to have a good, sexy affair. I don't want to be a couple. I just want to have somebody that I'm into and buzzing on. What I've discovered with like getting older and knowing myself is that like it's the same with like drugs. Like I don't stay too late to the party. You know what I mean? I know when to wrap things up.
0: You heard, hey, at this point in your life, to our listeners, do you agree with Chelsea Handler? I want you to call us up. I love to hear you chime in on this right now. 1-844-986-4562. We want to hear from you this morning, man. It's Young Jock in the Streets Morning Takeover.
4: Young Jock in the Streets Morning Takeover with me, Miss Shanika Ash. Shout it, shout it.
5: Good morning. This is Shannon Cogan with Wave News. The Kentucky ABC Board has upheld the denial of Baxter's 942 license renewal. The Louisville Metro ABC made that announcement. The Kentucky Board issued its final order affirming Director Brad Silveria's decision to deny the renewal of alcohol licenses for Project 942 Baxter LLC. ABC denied the renewal in 2024 following a series of violent incidents associated with the establishment. Under Kentucky law, they can request for a review of the board's final order by filing an appeal in circuit court within 30 days. More than 3 weeks after Senator Mitch McConnell was hospitalized, his office is still not providing new details about his condition. A spokesperson said last week, the 84-year-old senator is continuing his recovery in a hospital while the Senate is out of session. It's unknown if he'll be at the Capitol when the Senate returns next week. McConnell was admitted to a D.C. hospital June 14th. His office says he continues to improve and appreciates the outpouring of supports he's gotten. It comes after last week, emergency medical dispatch audio from a call to McConnell's home was obtained. The dispatcher says the call was for a cardiac arrest and an unconscious person.

0: person, and a paramedic is heard saying CPR in progress. McConnell's name, though, is not mentioned in the recording. A child is dead in Pulaski County in southern Kentucky after a fireworks incident while celebrating the 4th of July over the weekend. A 911 call was made when 4-year-old Rhett Luttrell was hit by a firework. It happened as a family was shooting off fireworks at their home around 10 Saturday night. The canister of the firework malfunctioned. It shot sideways instead of up, hitting the 4-year-old boy. His grandmother said he was her pride and joy, and he loved dinosaurs and monster trucks. I'm Shannon Kogan with Wave News. Hope you have a good Tuesday.
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10: Partly sunny skies today with scattered showers and thunderstorms this afternoon and into the evening. Highs today in the mid to upper 80s. We'll see more of those scattered storms and highs in the 80s for your Wednesday and Thursday before rain chances go up with a cold front on Friday. From the Wave News Storm Tracking Team, I'm meteorologist Tawana Andrew.
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13: 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Who's on the line?
14: What up, fam?
15: Good morning. This is Ashley.
13: Good morning, Ashley. Now, this morning, we're talking about Chelsea Handler, and she says that she isn't a long-term relationship person.
14: I am not a long-term person. I just am not interested in anything that comes after the six-month relationship mark. I'm not interested in dealing with your family or your issues. I don't want to be part of a unit. I want to have a good, sexy affair. I don't want to be a couple. I just want to have somebody that I'm into and buzzing on. What I've discovered with like getting older and knowing myself is that like it's the same with like drugs. Like I don't stay too late to the party. You know what I mean? I know when to wrap things up.
13: And I think that kind of, you know, made people think a little bit, raised the eyebrow. And this morning we're asking our listeners, at this point in your life, do you agree with Chelsea Hammond?
15: I am a Chelsea. So I do agree with her. I have four children. I don't want nobody meeting my children. My children don't need to meet nobody. I don't want to meet your children. I definitely 100% agree with her. Like, I just like the movement. I agree with her.
16: Okay, Lou Freeman.
17: Hey, you know, I got six months on my hands.
13: Young Jock in the Streets morning. Takeover this morning. We're talking about Chelsea Handler. She says she isn't a long-term relationship person. At this point in your life, do you agree?
15: Yes, I agree with Chelsea. I'm 31. I don't know how old or how young that's supposed to be, but I definitely agree. After 6 months, things definitely can go left or they can go right. After six, and you don't necessarily have to be physical with everyone, but if the fun is over, it's over. Like you said, there's millions of women we looking to be a long-term relationship, and it never works out. And now we hate the person and all this blah, blah, blah. I totally agree with Chelsea.
17: Yep.
13: Thank you for your call.
17: I ain't got nothing to do with January.
15: Exactly.
17: Hit my DM.
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5: Looks like we got some sun glare delay on the Snyder coming east passing Smyrna Parkway. You'll be up to speed again by the time you're toward Bardstown Road. Not a lot of sun breaks I've noticed this morning. Had reports of a stall on the Shawnee eastbound entrance ramp from Cane Run Road. You're getting by here, no problem. Not seeing a delay eastbound I-64 coming across the Sherman Minton Bridge anymore either. 71 northbound's a little brighter getting up toward the Snyder, but you do have some low cloud cover up and through the Buckner area. I'm Libby Kay with 502 Traffic.
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9: We'll see a mix of sun and clouds today and highs in the mid to upper 80s. More of those scattered showers and thunderstorms back in our forecast for the afternoon and evening. Some of these can produce some very heavy rainfall, gusty winds, and a whole lot of lightning. Once we head into tonight, that rain chance will fade, but we'll see more scattered storms tomorrow. From the Wave News Storm Tracking Team, I'm meteorologist Tawana Andrew.

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2: That's right. Good morning, and thank you for waking up with us. Are You Smarter Than Young Jock is on the way, and if you feel like you can contest me this morning, feel free to hit us up at 1-844-986-4562.
3: The easiest $50 you will ever make.
2: You're trying to tell easy. You trying to told them. All right, let's get into this day's dilemma, Miss Shanika. So Kayla went on this blind date last week with Malachi, and she really hasn't heard from him since. We got a chance to get Malachi on the phone. Brody just tripped out. Brody said, hey, look here, man. Kayla, a little too dark skinned for my taste. He said the date went well, but he wants light skinned. He wants a light skinned girl because he wants light skinned kids in the future. And he wants just to make sure they're good because he said that his mom and his sister are dark skinned women. And he just saw the struggles they dealt with. And he just doesn't want his kids to have to deal with that in the future. Which was, you know, when you sit back and you think about it, it's like, wow, that's crazy that a person would try to offset the future or change the course.
3: Does he not know how biology works, though? Because he could still get mate with a light skinned
2: spawn
3: person.
2: Little chocolate baby.
3: Have a little chocolate drop.
2: You know what I'm saying? Well, Kayla is disappointed in his answer.
3: He's stupid.
2: But she is happy that she dodged the bullet and they didn't work it out, y'all. So we're going to go to these phone lines, man. I already know how black women
3: get
2: go crazy.
3: Child,
2: Young Jock in the Streets Morning Take-Up. What's your thoughts on this day dilemma?
4: I just want to say Malachi dead wrong. We already have enough going on in our community, for real, for him to be shaming about fair skin. And mark my word, he's talking about having a fair skin child. That man's going to have dark skin babies. I don't care if it's too light of them. They're going to have dark skin babies just because he want to act like that. God's going to show him something.
2: Thank you, big God.
5: Yes, it's like he's disrespecting his own mom because she's dark skinned, his sister. So I just don't understand why would he come on the radio and say something like
2: that. His sentiments were he watched the struggles that his mother and sister went through as dark skinned women. And he just wants to.
5: But what struggle?
2: The struggles, you know, come colorism. Colorism, let's not act like it doesn't happen.
5: So what if the tables were turned? And
2: then we'll be talking about a different situation. And it still may.
5: He wouldn't like it.
2: You're right. Thank you for your call, love.
6: Yes, I think Mr. Man is very, very disrespectful with that Bible name. He need to keep that moving because to say that dark-skinned women and dark-skinned people are the ones that's getting killed off is very, very disrespectful. He need to keep it moving, and she do too.
7: Oh, don't worry. We got more. Plenty more.
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1: 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JY, turn me up. 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
2: You don't know what time it is. You're now about to witness the power.
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3: Clarilla.

0: Good morning, good morning. What is today, Tuesday?
1: Yes, sir.
0: Well, happy Tuesday, sirs and misses and all of you.
2: Ma'am.
0: Kiddos and everybody. Hey, look, man, I want to ask you a question, Miss Shanique.
3: Yes.
0: You know, women, y'all have these checklists, right?
3: Mm-hmm.
0: And I'm going to get right to the point.
2: Let's go.
0: A handyman.
3: Yes.
0: Is being a handyman at the top of your list when you're looking for that Mr. Right?
3: Yes.
0: Is it?
3: Yes, my dad was very handy, and I love men that work with their hands. All y'all little pretty boy entertainer men ain't talking about nothing.
2: Wow.
0: Oh, I get dirty. I get dirty.
3: You look dirty.
0: Oh, I almost called you something, boy. God, I would have lost my jaw today. Thank you, Jesus.
3: But I love a man that works with their hands.
0: Okay, so could you date a non-handyman?
3: No. Not at all.
0: Why not?
3: Because, I just wouldn't even acknowledge you as a man. I feel like every woman needs a handy man in their lives. And actually, I stopped talking to somebody after I needed a handy man and another man had to step in.
0: Another man came in handy.
3: Yeah.
1: I'm that guy. I'm that guy. I'm Mr. Handyman. You know, Jock.
3: Actually, I use Shawty as a handyman.
1: Sure did. I ain't
3: care who answered it.
0: You ain't in charge.
1: I came over there, got the whole sofa, put it on
3: sure
1: my truck.
3: Did.
1: And took it to her house all by myself.
3: And he let me and my friend Kia do most of the heavy work.
1: Girl, be quiet.
3: But he did transport it.
1: Well, I saw y'all back, so I was like, they can give me a hand.
0: Hi. 1-844-986-4562 on the Ask Y'all. Ladies, is dating a non-handyman possible? Is it possible? How is life treating you if you are dating a handyman? So I'm going to ask you just one simple time. Dating non-handymen, is it an issue or not? Y'all got to call us. How is life treating you? 1-844-986-4562. Miss Shanique said, ain't no way.
3: Ain't no way.
0: They're going to know. They're gonna know. Keep it locked. Y'all Tracking the Streets Morning Takeover.

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4: Good morning. This is Shannon Cogan with Wave News. The Kentucky ABC Board has upheld the denial of Baxter's 942 license renewal. The Louisville Metro ABC made that announcement. The Kentucky Board issued its final order affirming Director Brad Silveria's decision to deny the renewal of alcohol licenses for Project 942 Baxter LLC. ABC denied the renewal in 2024 following a series of violent incidents associated with the establishment. Under Kentucky law, they can request for a review of the board's final order by filing an appeal in circuit court within 30 days. More than 3 weeks after Senator Mitch McConnell was hospitalized, his office is still not providing new details about his condition. A spokesperson said last week, the 84-year-old senator is continuing his recovery in a hospital while the Senate is out of session. It's unknown if he'll be at the Capitol when the Senate returns next week. McConnell was admitted to a D.C. hospital June 14th. His office says he continues to improve and appreciates the outpouring of supports he's gotten. It comes after last week emergency medical dispatch audio from a call to McConnell's home was obtained. The dispatcher says the call was for a cardiac arrest and an unconscious person, and a paramedic is heard saying CPR in progress. McConnell's name, though, is not mentioned in the recording. A child is dead in Pulaski County in southern Kentucky after a fireworks incident while celebrating the 4th of July over the weekend. A 911 call was made when 4-year-old Rhett Luttrell was hit by a firework.

0: It happened as the family was shooting off fireworks at their home around 10 Saturday night. The canister of the firework malfunctioned. It shot sideways instead of up, hitting the four-year-old boy. His grandmother said he was her pride and joy, and he loved dinosaurs and monster trucks. I'm Shannon Kogan with Wave News. Hope you have a good Tuesday.
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7: We'll see partly sunny skies today with highs in the mid to upper 80s. Scattered showers and thunderstorms possible once again this afternoon and evening. Some of these can produce some heavy rain, gusty winds, and a lot of lightning. We'll see our rain chances fading after sunset. Lows down into the 60s and low 70s tonight. From the Wave News Storm Tracking Team, I'm meteorologist Tawana Andrew.
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9: Jazzy Fizzle, a.k.a. Fenzel Burgundy, Obama Luther King Jr. Jackson Fighter First. And every day we listen to the best damn morning show. Gotta stay tapped in to the number one morning show in the city. It's Young Jock and the Streets Morning Takeover. Keep it locked. Oh, boy.
10: Back in the Streets Morning Takeover, we're asking our ladies this morning, is dating a non-handyman possible? And how is life treating you?
11: It's possible, but he got to be able to do something. If you're not handy in the kitchen, you know, up under a car or putting down the floor or something like that, then you need to be able to do something with a computer. Like, you got to have some type of skills to do something. My dude is very handy.
12: Oh. I know that, right, girl. Oh.
10: Young Jock, the Streets Morning Takeover. Are you dating a non-handy man?
11: I am not, because it's not possible in this day and age.
10: If I'm a grown woman. Expound on that, young lady.
11: If I'm a grown woman paying everything by myself, you know what I'm saying? I do everything. I can do handyman work as well. Why would I need a man who can't? You know what I'm saying? So if I, you know.
10: Can't do it. Got to be handy.
11: Not a switch. Nope. Got to be handy. So I have had experience dating a non-handy man, but he was very resourceful. If he did not know how to do it, he definitely was able to look for somebody who did know how to do it. And I also am currently dating a man that is a handyman, so it is a different. If anything happens, he right on it. I don't have to wait for a handyman to come, make an appointment, money missing out the household for all of the things. It is definitely a different. So if you are not a handyman, you need to know how to be able to get someone to fix things that you don't, or educate yourself on how to get it fixed. Not just, you know, getting somebody to come and fix it, and you ain't even out there trying to look and educate yourself.
12: That right. He better go on that YouTube.
13: I'm telling you.
11: University of YouTube.
12: Thank you.
11: There's too many resources. You're welcome.
14: Oh, don't worry. We got more. Plenty more.
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2: Let's ride.
3: This isn't a sun glare delay on 71 southbound, but you feel jammed as you're coming south of the Snyder down beyond the Barber Lane overpass. Don't know if anything unusual other than a stall on the northbound side. That should be to the right shoulder. Saw some foggier conditions here. It seems to have moved south down over the Snyder toward Taylorsville Road. As you're coming up toward Bardstown Road, not seeing a sun glare delay anymore as a result. Westbound 64, some fullness coming past the Waterson. You got road work there. I'm Libby Kay with 502 Traffic.
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6: Partly sunny skies today with scattered showers and thunderstorms this afternoon and into the evening. Highs today in the mid to upper 80s. We'll see more of those scattered storms and highs in the 80s for your Wednesday and Thursday before rain chances go up with a cold front on Friday. From the Wave News Storm Tracking Team, I'm meteorologist Tawana Andrew.
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11: You're on the phone with Young Jock in the Streets Morning Takeover. Are you smarter than Young Jock?
12: I hope so. I know I am because, you know, I hope so.
11: What's your name then?
12: Mercedes.
11: Oh, yeah. Yeah, I'm for the drag, yo. I'm for the drag. You Mercedes. Oh, yeah, this is going to be a good one. Let go.
12: Let go.
11: You been thought you was it since you were 3 years old. When you found out what your name meant, you just knew you was it. Ain't it?
13: All right, here are the rules. You have 10 seconds to answer each question. The first person to get all three questions correctly will be the winner. You guys cannot answer each other's questions, and you have to wait until I ask the whole question and potential answers before you can answer the question. And lastly, I am not repeating any questions or potential answers, okay?
12: Yes, ma'am.
13: All right, so here is the first question. Which state has the most HBCUs? Is it A, Georgia, B, Alabama, or C, Florida?
12: This is C, Florida.
13: Is that your final answer?
12: Yes, ma'am.
13: That is incorrect. Young Jock.
11: I'm thinking Georgia.
12: Nope.
13: That's your final answer?
11: She done Googled it. I'm trying to help you win. Stop. That's my final answer.
13: All right. You are incorrect as well. Which state has the most HBCUs is B, Alabama.
11: Now we know.
13: Young Jock.
11: Yep. Don't be giving her time to Google either.
13: Excuse me.
11: Okay.
13: All right. Why is Mariah the Scientist called a scientist? Is it A, she studied biology in college, or B, she makes science experiments, or C, childhood nickname?
11: Hell, I don't know. That's a good question. Can I call her real quick?
12: Right? I swear to God. I'm
11: going to go with you. That was a childhood nickname. Hell, I don't know.
13: A lot of talking. Answer
11: childhood nickname. Gang, gang.
13: That is wrong.
11: Okay, cool.
13: All right, Mercedes.
12: Let's go with A. She studied biology in college.
13: You are correct. All right, this one is for you too, Mercedes.
11: I should just got on right, trying to help over.
13: Which historic neighborhood was known as Black Wall Street? Was it A, Harlem, New York, B, Bronzeville, Chicago, or C, Greenwood District, Tulsa?
12: It's Greenwood District, Tulsa, because I bank with the bank.
11: But the bank don't
13: mess
11: with you. All
13: right, you are correct.
11: But the bank don't mess
12: with you. Now,
13: Young Jock.
11: I'm going to come back and beat you.
13: Young Jock.
11: Yeah.
13: What organization was founded by W.E.B. Du Bois? It's a lot of talking. In 1909, is it A, the NAACP, B, SNCC, or C, Black Panther Party?
11: W.E.B. Du Bois. I would go with B, but I would just go with A.
13: You are correct. All right, Mercedes. All right. Which NBA star is from Akron, Ohio? Is it A, Kevin Durant, B, LeBron James, or C, Chris Paul?
12: Hey, where my brother at? I would say, that's a hard. Let's say A, Kevin Durant.
10: Three.
13: That is incorrect.
10: What?
13: Young Jack. All right, you are correct.
11: Is there anything else you would like me to tell you before I do it to you?
12: No.
13: All right.
11: About to be correct.
13: Young Jack.
11: Yes.
13: The fastest woman alive nickname belongs to A, Florence Griffith Joyner, B, Allison Felix, or C, Shakari Richardson.
11: Fast woman, I'm gonna go with Shakari for today. I would have just went ahead and went with Jackie Joyner personally. I thought that was just that Florence.
6: Two.
11: Flojo.
13: You are correct. You won.
12: Right, at this point.
11: I told y'all I was going to do it. I tried to give you every chance, but you know what?
12: I tried. I got two out of two.
11: You did. And guess what? You were amazing. And I want to give you the opportunity to just shout some of your people out for being an amazing listener.
12: No problem. Hey, go ahead and follow me at I Am Miss Biz on all social media platforms. And thank you. Keep tuning in with Young Jock and Shanika. See y'all later, guys.
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11: 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It's your morning drive. 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
2: I'm Drew Taylor, and this is Dree with the T. You already know we got to recap Love Island. So, boom, nothing really happened this episode, to be honest. So, all the couples are off the heels of Corbin and Parmita's elimination from the villa. Kayda and Zach are freaking out. They are, like, really, really worried that America does not like them, and, babe, we don't. Casey and TT are actually surprised, but are in a good mood and good spirits that America is for their relationship. Mel and Sincere feel like this is a fresh start for them as well. Sincere even started lying to Melanie, talking about he want to give her marriage and babies and a horse and a carriage. But Kenzie and Dylan are still very much on the rocks. But I'm proud of Kenzie because she had a conversation with Dylan and she told him straight up, look, if you don't trust me, it's no point of us being together.
3: I'm telling you how I'm different with you. Like, it was before I met you, and I don't know how much more I can do. I don't know how to move on from this because I don't feel like we are moving on from it. I don't know what more I can say to you, Dylan, if there is that underlying, like, no trust or, like, you're not trusting anything that I'm saying. Like, I can't work with that. So if you're not believing anything that I'm saying to you, then this is not going to work.
2: A new episode comes on tonight at 9 o'clock, only on Peacock. I'm Drew Taylor, and this is Drew with the T.
4: Yeah, it's Young Jock in the Streets Morning Takeover. It's time to get into sports in the streets with DJ Swin.
5: Good morning, guys. 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
6: Heartbreaking end to the World Cup match. The U.S. men's national team is out after losing to Belgium 4-1.
5: We are proud of our USA national team in this World Cup. We're not the only losers. Juggernaut Portugal takes the L against Spain. That score 1-0.
7: Spain, Mikel Moreno, score out big goals. Looks like he settled this one.
5: Which means world-class soccer player Ronaldo, he walks off the pitch for the last time at a FIFA World Cup. ATL, the world is watching. Here's what's happening today.
8: The countdown is on for Atlanta's quarterfinal FIFA World Cup match on Tuesday. Defending champs Argentina will face Egypt at Atlanta Stadium.
5: Look, real quick, I have to give a big shout out to Team USA U17, that's under 17. They beat Serbia by 26 points to take home the gold at the U17 FIBA World Cup. This is basketball, people. This team is extraordinary. Salute to those young men. I'll wrap up with Major League Baseball, where the Atlanta Braves did not win their recent four-game series against the New York Mets. The two teams split the series 2-2, with the New York Mets taking the series final 7-6 in the 10th inning. They had back-to-back-to-back homers in Truist Park in Atlanta, Georgia, but the Mets, they closed the deal.
9: Juan Soto gives the Mets the lead with a 3-run homer off Bryce Iglesias. The Mets regain the lead 7-5 in the 10th.
5: That's sports from the streets. Go Dogs.
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That's when I knew that your heart was scarring. 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
1: Young Miami. Congratulations to her. She has scored her first number one at Urban Radio thanks to her hit single, Spin It. Spin That. And shout out to my girl Monica, who showed her some love. Monica put her song in the mix of her show, and she said, Miami said to Monica, that's what OGs look like. And you know, she said, I've always been about love and support. So definitely love that girl power in between them. Now let's get to Kai Cenat, who has formally apologized to his ex-girlfriend.
2: I want to send a direct and straightforward apology to Gigi, because she was in the innocent space and bubble, and all of these accusations that had came out and everything that got drafted up was just not true. I literally don't like what I did was because I didn't have the time to defend her name online. That's why I regret it. And that's why I want to say I apologize right now.
1: Oh, okay. Well, thanks for being a little man about it.
3: He started streaming yesterday.
1: Yeah, he did. And he did something that people like to see. Sometimes you gotta play the underdog in a situation. You can't always be a big dog, little dog. Moving right along.
3: Where my dog's at?
1: Ain't that right, Jock?
4: She a cute.
5: Hey, man.
1: Okay, moving right along. Shout out to all my chihuahuas that think they Rottweilers. At 21 years old, very sad news to have to report. Dream doll Bree, aka It Girl Bree, has fatally passed away in a shooting that happened in Miami on Sunday night.
6: Early Sunday morning in this Miramar neighborhood, police say they got a call about a shooting along Sunshine Boulevard around 5:30 in the morning. Officials say they found two men and a woman shot inside this green Lamborghini sprayed with bullets on the driver's side. And neighbors say they heard a woman screaming for help. Our cameras captured the moment victims were rushed to a hospital. Victims, police say, may have been targeted.
7: We believe that they may have been followed to the area, but we're still combing through all those details.
1: That's right. Details are still emerging. But loved ones note that the trio later made a stop and the fight broke out. And I mean, you just see all kind of different scenarios that are being played out by video, and the internet detectives are on it. But rest in peace. 21 years old, man. Very short time here on Earth. Our condolences to her family. All right, that is the Word on the Streets news. I am Miss Shanika. You guys can follow me at Miss Shanika and follow us at Streets Morning Takeover. And it's also being brought to you by Amy Witherwright at 1-800-TRUCK-REC.
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I heard what you said through the grapevine. Funny thing about your problems, they ain't mine. Staying up through the late night. 20 seconds to game time. Getting religious with it. High crossing these state lines. Working hard through the late nights. 20 seconds.

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0: Yeah, man, listen, let me tell you what's interesting this morning. You're waking up with some real ones, and we got to talk about something real that really ain't that important, but it's really topical.
5: Mm-hmm.
0: DDG has an issue with this whole Love Island scenario because he's like, why is grown men sitting around watching all these teenagers, these adolescent little young men in shape, trying to get some, on a little island? Say this just ain't right. Take a listen.
6: I haven't watched Love Island. You know why? Because I ain't got nobody to watch it with. And I think it's gay to watch Love Island by yourself. If you're a d- and you're watching Love Island solo, you might be bisexual. Might be. And you just sitting in that watching kiss each other, it's a little bisexual.
7: And wow. They just handing mono out to one another.
0: That was funny.
7: Yes. Akini, the black back. Why would
0: you know what? I think that show is I think what happens is you gotta understand too, guess what?
5: What?
0: It feels like college kids on a college vacation. That's what it feels like.
7: It
0: a lot
7: does.
0: Of people,
7: like back when we were younger and spring break was in, like spring the chicken. MTV spring break.
5: Yeah.
7: We not that no more. So it's hard for me to watch. Them.
0: For you, maybe, but for someone.
7: Well, for you too, because you said the same thing the other day.
0: Well, what I'm saying is, I mean, I don't watch the show. Like, I couldn't tell you a character on the show.
7: Me either.
0: Right, but what I'm saying, I've seen clips, and I understand what has people
7: fascinated.
0: Locked in. You got people who has lived that type of lifestyle, who wanted to live that lifestyle. You got people who are older now who didn't get that opportunity, and they kind of get a chance to relive it vicariously.
7: It's good for them. It's not for me, though.
5: And since y'all got in shape, he like that type.
7: And then...
0: What the hell are you talking about?
5: You know, you think you like a jungle boy. You think you jungle boy, like you can go out there and run with the young.
0: No, I don't... Listen, these is young people.
7: Sure.
0: I'm a mature, married man. I'm settled in my life. I'm not on an island putting my tongue in different women's mouths on a TV show.
7: Yes, they kiss one another. No. Like, it's really...
0: I was on Love & Hip Hop for a long time.
5: But not Love & Hip
7: Hop.
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0: Young Jock and the Streets Morning Takeover with me, Miss Shanika Ann. Shout it.
9: Good morning. This is Shannon Cogan with Wave News. The Kentucky ABC Board has upheld the denial of Baxter's 942 license renewal. The Louisville Metro ABC made that announcement. The Kentucky Board issued its final order affirming Director Brad Silveria's decision to deny the renewal of alcohol licenses for Project 942 Baxter LLC. ABC denied the renewal in 2024 following a series of violent incidents associated with the establishment. Under Kentucky law, they can request for a review of the board's final order by filing an appeal in circuit court within 30 days. More than 3 weeks after Senator Mitch McConnell was hospitalized, his office is still not providing new details about his condition. A spokesperson said last week the 84-year-old senator is continuing his recovery in a hospital while the Senate is out of session. It's unknown if he'll be at the Capitol when the Senate returns next week. McConnell was admitted to a D.C. hospital June 14th. His office says he continues to improve and appreciates the outpouring of supports he's gotten. It comes after last week emergency medical dispatch audio from a call to McConnell's home was obtained. The dispatcher says the call was for a cardiac arrest and an unconscious person, and a paramedic is heard saying CPR in progress. McConnell's name, though, is not mentioned in the recording. A child is dead in Pulaski County in southern Kentucky after a fireworks incident while celebrating the 4th of July over the weekend. A 911 call was made when 4-year-old Rhett Luttrell was hit by a firework. It happened as the family was shooting off fireworks at their home around 10 Saturday night. The canister of the firework malfunctioned. It shot sideways instead of up, hitting the 4-year-old boy. His grandmother said he was her pride and joy, and he loved dinosaurs and monster trucks. I'm Shannon Cogan with Wave News. Hope you have a good Tuesday.
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21: 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Here's your local weather across Kentuckiana.
9: We'll see a mix of sun and clouds today and highs in the mid to upper 80s. More of those scattered showers and thunderstorms back in our forecast for the afternoon and evening. Some of these can produce very heavy rainfall, gusty winds, and a whole lot of lightning. Once we head into tonight, that rain chance will fade, but we'll see more scattered storms tomorrow. From the Wave News Storm Tracking Team, I'm meteorologist Tawana Andrew.
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26: Young Jock in the Streets Morning Takeover. If you got a dilemma, they got a dilemma, which means we got a dilemma. It's The Date Dilemma. Who's on the line this morning?
27: Good morning. It's Kayla.
26: Hey, good morning, Kayla. How you doing?
27: Mm-hmm. I'm good, thank you.
26: Okay, how can we help you this morning?
27: I am calling in because I went on a date last week with this guy, Malachi. Like, the vibes were great. Like, we were talking, you know, he was smelling good, dressed nice to tea, you know, like I was like, he literally, everything that was on my checklist, you know, he marked it off.
5: Okay.
27: It, like, I haven't heard from him since then. Like, I, you know, reaching out to him, not trying to do too much, but, you know, just trying to let him know that the time was good or whatever. But what's up? You know, like, where you at, man?
26: Okay, so you met him on a blind date.
27: I did. And my homegirl set us up. We had mutual friends.
26: And so now you're trying to recover him with a cold call from your Jock in the Streets Morning Takeover. Okay.
5: Was it like
26: this guy must got it going on.
27: He definitely did. Like, and I'm not one to, you know what I mean? Like, I'll compliment a man, but I'm not one to chase after nobody. You know what I'm saying? Like,
5: was this a hit and run situation? I mean,
27: it was not a hit and run situation. We didn't get that far. But okay. The vibes were there.
5: Oh, well, sometimes that'll make him run.
26: Okay, then what's his name?
27: Malachi.
5: He got a Bible name, so you might be good.
27: And you know, we even vibed on that, too. Everybody love the Lord.
26: Okay, then.
27: Okay.
26: What's up? We're going to try to get Malachi on the line. You just put your phone on hold. We believe in you, sis. We're going to find Malachi for you and find out why Malachi done ghosted you, all right?
27: Thank you. I need your help, but don't make me sound desperate.
5: We got you.
26: No,
5: all right.
26: It's all good.
5: Just go on mute.
26: All right.
5: All right, hold on.
0: So they got introduced on a blind date. That's what she said.
26: Yeah. And it seemed like she not used her friend, because it seemed like that's what I would have been calling first, the person who hooked us up.
5: Who needs friends when you got a checklist?
0: Why
5: that's
0: would
5: the
0: she
5: problem.
0: Have to call her friend.
26: I'm saying that's who hooked them up on the blind date, ain't it?
5: No, but what else?
0: A mutual friend.
26: Yeah, that's what I'm saying. I would have called a friend before I'd have called her.
5: She got a checklist and she ain't giving okay, none.
0: Well,
5: that's why
0: I
5: he
0: think
5: goes.
0: You seem to be able to really get in touch with people.
26: And we will get in touch with him.
1: Yeah, hello.
26: Hey, good morning. May I speak with Malachi, please?
1: Yeah, it is me.
26: Hey, it is early, my brother, and I do not mean to disturb you, or shall I say we do not mean to disturb you.
5: Yeah.
26: You're on the phone with Young Jack in the Streets Morning Takeover, myself, Miss Shanika, and Shouty Shouty.
5: Hi.
26: And we're a syndicated morning show, Malachi.
5: What's
26: and
5: up?
26: There's a segment on our show called The Day Dilemma. We need to talk to you this morning. Are you familiar with Kayla?
1: Kayla, yeah.
26: I know it's a lot. What's going on, man? She called us up. She told you guys went on a really nice date. She said you checked off well on the checklist, and she thought that you guys were going to actually progress moving forward. What's the deal?
1: Well, we went on a blind date from one of her friends, and everything went well, man. It was a good date and everything. Mm-hmm. But she was a little too dark-skinned for me, and I'm looking for somebody a little fair-skinned.
2: Really?
0: Ooh.
2: Really, Malachi?
1: I mean, it's just a preference.
2: That is shallow. That is
1: it's
2: so...
1: No, it's not. It's not shallow. That's a preference.
26: Well, Malachi... we was trying to hear what you had to say, but apparently Kayla
5: is offended.
0: I'm offended.
5: You Kayla, ain't even dark.
26: Kayla, can we?
0: It doesn't matter.
26: Kayla, excuse me, guys. Kayla, we tried to get him on the phone to hear him out first. So respectfully, if we could just at least hear him out, we got him on the phone. You couldn't. Can we please hear him out?
1: See, this is why I want a fair skinned girl right now. You see what I'm talking about?
26: No, hold on. I'm trying to get you to be.
5: Hey, everybody got choice. Some women don't like fat men, so let the man talk.
26: Okay,
1: it's just a preference. So the date went well, man. But I'm looking for somebody to have a fair skinned child with, and there's nothing wrong with that. That's just a preference.
26: All right, so Malachi, really quick question. So you don't want to date Kayla because she's dark skinned.
1: Yeah, I just got a preference for light skinned women. Like, I've dated dark skinned. My mama dark skinned. I see what she struggled with, and my sister. And I'm just looking for a light skinned girl. That's all. It's just a preference. There's nothing to be rude to her about.
2: Malachi, we sat through the whole day. You couldn't.
1: Yeah, but
2: it was the day. I was dark skinned when I walked in.
1: Yeah, and I enjoyed the date, and I didn't want to be rude and just leave because you was dark skinned. But at the end of the day, my preference is a lighter skinned female. I'm sorry, it's nothing against you.
26: Okay.
5: Tell them you'll get them white if you good, won't you?
1: No, white, just light skin. I'm looking for a baby with good hair. I need good hair.
26: Okay, Malachi.
0: Oh,
2: I got good edges. My kissing is good.
5: He talking about the whole
26: Kayla,
5: head, man.
26: Kayla.
1: Your edges got gel. I'm talking about real edges.
5: He talking about where it just fall when they take the net off. I know what you're talking about.
26: Kayla, we're going to give you the opportunity to talk to this man before we end this call. Is there anything you want to say to him?
2: Malachi, I just feel like the vibes were good, but the way you talking is showing me that I might have dodged a bullet, because all that's going on in this day and age, especially with our people, and this is what you talking about? Don't worry about it.
1: You dodged a bullet because they shooting darker skinned folks. I'm sorry.
0: Malachi, you are the rudest
5: funny.
0: Person
5: a little bit,
0: of all time. How you prejudice against your own people?
2: No,
1: real I just have a preference
2: today.
1: For lighter skinned women. That's all. It's just a preference. It's nothing to be rude about.
0: Well, y'all should be mad at the person who hooked y'all up, because y'all should have been clear about preferences.
5: She probably was light skinned.
0: Or you.
26: Well, at the end
1: friend
26: of...
1: was light skinned. She actually looked kind of good, but you know.
26: Man, we ain't doing that with you, man.
2: You know what, Malachi? You know what?
26: Kayla, we apologize. I apologize. It's too early in the morning for this, Malachi. Hey, you said what you said. I'm not here to judge you, so I'm not going to do that. You and Kayla don't seem like y'all don't work it out. If y'all choose to call back after this call, that's on y'all. But during this call, it's focused on if you get together or not. And in this case, you didn't. So on behalf of 1-800-INJURED-THE-BETHUNE Law Firm, y'all not going to pick up this $100 or pass go. We pray and wish you well, my guy Malachi, and to you, Kayla. And to our listeners, call us up. 1-844-986-4562. Date Dilemma.
0: Ooh.
26: Crazy.
1: You just need some lightning gel. 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
0: Yeah.
26: Young Jock and the Streets Morning Takeover.
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0: 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In the Streets Morning Takeover with your on-the-go traffic update.
1: Let's ride.
2: We got a crash on the southbound side of the 2nd Street Bridge in the right lane. That's got some delay trying to get into downtown. The 65 southbound span across the Kennedy Bridge is in good shape if you want to take that instead. Obviously, the 65 Central Corridor closure will complicate things somewhat for you. No problems, though, right now. Northbound I-65 up toward the closure there at the Watterson. Watterson looks a little fuller both directions at the I-65 interchanges. On the east side of Louisville, you're taking Poplar Level Preston Highway. They're serving you well to get around here. I'm Libby Kay with 502 Traffic.
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11: We'll see partly sunny skies today with highs in the mid to upper 80s. Scattered showers and thunderstorms possible once again this afternoon and evening. Some of these can produce some heavy rain, gusty winds, and a lot of lightning. We'll see our rain chances fading after sunset. Lows down into the 60s and low 70s tonight. From the Wave News Storm Tracking Team, I'm meteorologist Tawana Andrew.
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14: Live life in the fast lane. Body has been found near Horn Island in Jackson County, near the same area where 18-year-old Nolan Wells was reported missing over the weekend. And the Jackson County coroner is now working to identify the body. While multiple agencies continue search efforts in the area, Wells was last seen Saturday on Horn Island wearing blue swim trunks and sunglasses.
15: No, this is definitely a sad story to have to report. I've seen it on several news outlets as well as social media sources as well. I saw it on Attorney Ben Crump's page. There are a lot of people speculating because the young men that this 16-year-old child was hanging out with, they're all the same age, relatively close. There are three white young teenagers. He's a black teenager. You know, nobody wanted, you don't automatically want to start putting together these
16: race card.
15: Yeah, no. It's conspiracy theories and whatnot, but people going to do it on their own because somewhere it appears that it could be foul play because there are videos showing that there was some type of dispute on the beach prior to them taking off on the boat. And when they were trying to figure out who was having this dispute, they kind of panned over and it appeared to be the group that he was in. And of course, you could see the difference because he was like the only black kid in that space or one of the only ones that you could tell was black. So a lot of people are definitely speculating, and it's sad, but his body has been found.
17: Yeah.
15: Our prayers go out to him and his family. Of course, they're definitely going to be saying things like justice for this kid. And I think that that's just what it is at this moment. So you have to get past all the speculations of what happened, how it happened. But the facts are it happened, and he's no longer with us. So. We're definitely going to keep you in the know. Miss Shanika.
17: Yes, sir.
15: Man, you got something coming up that we got to talk about. We can't let it go. We're about to get up out of here. It has been real.
17: Mm-hmm.
15: I got to tell you that.
17: Okay.
15: It's been real. I want to say thank you.
17: Mm-hmm.
15: You gave me some game about 3 weeks ago. You don't even know you gave me.
17: What?
15: I'm going to reveal it on tomorrow. You want me to reveal it now?
17: No, please. Let's go.
15: No, because you told me I should do something, and I did it.
17: You did. Working.
15: Yeah.
17: Congratulations.
15: You told me. Ain't no sense of doing all that working out if you ain't going to go home and be a handyman for your wife.
17: Mm-hmm.
15: And I've been going home. And yes, the other day, I cleaned the pool out. I fresh washed around the house.
17: Mm-hmm.
15: I did something crazy. I got out there and got up under her car with no shirt on. She came out and she said, "Ooh, baby, what you doing?" I said, "Pretending."
17: I see you got that lizard out the water.
15: I did.
16: Now time to get the whale out of the water.
15: Oh my God.
16: Yeah, Shamu. Shamu Shanika.
15: We about
17: you
15: to get out of
17: it. You got that snapping turtle out of that too.
16: Yeah, she's a cross between Shamu and Baby Bop.
15: Oh my God.
16: Oh God.
15: Now how did it go left? Anyway, we about to get out of here, man. We catch y'all tomorrow, man. Have a beautiful Tuesday. Continue to be blessed. And if you see somebody in need, man, don't hesitate to help.
16: Please don't, because I do that all the time, and then somebody else will help somebody. And pray for your enemies. I'm praying for mine. I'm praying for y'all. I know y'all listening.
15: All right.
16: All y'all.
15: Keep it locked. Young Jock in the Streets Morning Takeover.
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0: First, it's Young Jock and the Streets Morning Takeover, midday, then your afternoons hit different when Bella Ray is on. You dig what I'm saying? 2 to 7, daily on B96.5. When Bella Ray is on, it's on, baby.
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0: We are your number one for hip hop. Your home for Young Jock in the Streets Morning Takeovers. DJ Q, good morning. How you feeling? Today is Tuesday, July 7th. Of course, we got all your favorites and more on the way. But you know what time it is? It's time for those celebrity birthday shout outs. Happy birthday goes out to drummer Ringo Starr, 86 years old as of today. Happy birthday goes out to him. Lisa Leslie, basketball player, is turning 54 years old as of today. Cree Summer, you might remember her from A Different World. Well, she's turning 57 years old as of today. And comedian Jim Gaffigan is turning 60 years old. It's DJ Q. If it's your birthday, happy birthday to you, courtesy of B96.5. And, of course, from DJ Q. We got more of your favorites on the way. Stay locked in. It's
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That is the number. Now, I'm going to be giving you a chance later on in the show to win your way in to check out Afro Man. He's going to be performing live at the Mercury Ballroom September the 5th. So don't miss your chance to party with Afro Man, all right? It's DJ Q. We got more of your favorites on the way. Stay locked in. Here it is, my man Zeddy Will. It's called There It Is.

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1: My girl came home one day. She told me, hey, there's a guy at the job, you know, he's saying some inappropriate things to me, sending me text messages and everything and whatnot. I went up to the job, and I tried to handle it. Hey, man, had hands, man. He drove me bad.
2: So I called him. He come up there. I'm completely embarrassed.
3: You sent him right there to get the ass whooping, and now you're going to leave him alone because he got his ass whooped.
2: I sent him to do what he's supposed to be doing. Oh. He didn't give what he always been giving, so it got gave to him. I don't got nothing to do with that.
0: Talk about this date dilemma.
4: Keisha take her back, make everything seem all good, and then have a gang of women whoop her ass.
0: Terrible.
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14: 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When I pop out, y'all know I got to pop out with my dog, my favorite DJ. 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
1: My girl came home one day. She told me, hey, there's a guy at the job, you know, he's saying some inappropriate things to me, sending me text messages and everything and whatnot. I went up to the job, and I tried to handle it. Hey, man, had hands, man. He drove me bad.
2: So I called him. 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
3: You sent him right there to get the ass whooping, and now you're going to leave him alone because he got his ass whooped.
2: 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Oh. He didn't give what he always been giving, so it got gave to him. 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

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That's right. We got your BIP all summer long to win your ways into the hottest shows this summer and fall. So make sure you're listening and win big. DJ Q, all your favorites on the way. Here it is, Tim's, What You Need.

0: B96.5 is DJ Q holding you down with all your favorites and more. And the United States lost to Belgium yesterday, 4-1, ending the World Cup run. Here's a little bit more from that whole scenario.
1: In field, the U.S. is hesitating. A bouncing ball picked up in the box. And that's the opening goal for Belgium. It was De Ketelaere, first to react in there on the cross. And now they are in an early hole against Belgium.
2: There's a man lying down behind the wall. Tillman over the net!
1: Malik Tillman! Lightning strikes twice! And the United States has tied the game! Trossard to the byline, gets across, into Ketelaere's rising up, and Belgium retake the lead. Moments later, his second goal.
2: Well, don't concede another. Lukaku on the loose ball scores! Romelu Lukaku!
1: Now they will ride momentum down to Los Angeles Friday afternoon for a showdown with Spain in the World Cup quarterfinal.
0: Yeah, sorry to see that go down the way it did, but they had a good one while it lasted, all right? It's DJ Q to take over. We got more of your favorites. Stay locked in. We got more of your favorites on the way, and I've got your tickets for Afro Man. That's right. He's going to be performing live at the Mercury Bar.

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3: Yeah.

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1: Want to know if you can tell your partner has had an inappropriate relationship with someone based on their body language around that person that you may have expected them cheating with?
2: As a woman, we feel vibes on other women. And I feel it when my husband was around a certain lady and she ended up marrying him after we divorced. So I already knew.
3: I'ma say yes and no. When it comes to women, y'all will never know we cheat. And we look for patterns. Like, y'all supposed to get home at 5, you get home at 7, you coming in the house, you irritated, you talking to us all crazy. That's gonna raise that intuition.
1: You smart as hell. You hit on it. You said it's gonna raise that what though? What you say it's gonna do what?
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0: And here are 8 things you should do before you go on vacation. I'm going to count them down from number 8 to number 1. Number 8, make a list of stuff you need to do when you get back, all right? 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Number 2, set up your out of office message. This is for your voicemail and your email. A lot of people forget to do that. And then number 1, clean up, both at home and also your desk at work. It's just a lot nicer if you don't have to come back to a mess, all right? So those are 8 things a day you should do before you go on vacation, all right? Stay locked in. We got all your favorites and more on the way. That 12 o'clock lunch mix is coming up and your keyword. So make sure you're listening for that keyword because we are giving you a chance to go to any concert or sporting event destination of your choice, all right? So make sure you lock in, listen for that keyword at noon and 5 o'clock today because that's what we do. We take you places. It's DJ Q, that B96 BIP Summer. It's that takeover. Let's go.
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10: 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Ballin' hard on another hemisphere. Somebody tell them people Mr. Hemisphere.

0: you could put me any place on the map, cause I'm him. Never chase bread, chase the vision. Make your word when you see it, be the business. No cap, God am a witness. Success feel better, independent. 9-11 at the Valley, Adeline it. Big Master P vibe, no limit. Falling hard on another hemisphere. Somebody tell them people Mr. Hem is here.
1: Whoa, whoa, whoa, whoa, whoa, whoa.
0: Mr. Hem is here.
1: Whoa, whoa, whoa, whoa, whoa, whoa.
0: Mr. Hem.
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4: 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She told me, hey, there's a guy at the job, you know, he's saying some inappropriate things to me, sending me text messages and everything and whatnot. I went up to the job, and I tried to handle it. Hey, man, had hands, man. He drove me bad.
5: So I called him. He come up there. 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
6: You sent him up there to get the ass whooping, and now you're going to leave him alone because he got his ass whooped.
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0: if you can tell your partner has had an inappropriate relationship with someone based on their body language around that person that you may have expected to them cheating with.
1: As a woman, we feel vibes on other women. And I feel it when my husband was around a certain lady and she ended up marrying him after we divorced. So I already knew.
2: I'ma say yes and no. When it comes to women, y'all will never know we cheat. And we look for patterns. Like y'all supposed to get home at 5, you get home at 7, you coming in the house, you irritated, you talking to us all crazy. That's gonna raise that intuition.
0: You smart as hell. You hit on it. You said it's gonna raise that what though? 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
1: My girl came home one day. She told me, hey, there's a guy at the job, you know, he's saying some inappropriate things to me, sending me text messages and everything and whatnot. I went up to the job, and I tried to handle it. Hey, man, had hands, man. He drove me bad.
2: So I called him. He come up there. I'm completely embarrassed.
3: You sent him up there to get the ass whooping, and now you're going to leave him alone because he got his ass whooped.
2: I sent him to do what he's supposed to be doing. Oh. He didn't give what he always been giving, so it got gave to him. I don't got nothing to do with that.
0: Talk about this date dilemma.
4: Keisha takes her back and make everything seem all good, and then have a gang of women whoop her ass.
0: Terrible.
4: Hey,
0: thank
4: y'all,
0: you,
4: laughing because I know y'all agree.
5: Wake up.
6: Good morning, good morning, good morning, good people.
0: What we gonna do?
6: I tell y'all, man, y'all keep it locked. We're gonna have a good morning.
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0: me any place on the map, cause I'm him. 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Somebody tell them people Mr. Hem is here.
1: Whoa, whoa, whoa, whoa, whoa, whoa.
0: Mr. Hem is here.
1: Whoa, whoa, whoa, whoa, whoa, whoa.
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He done came up to your house. Take that man back, girl. V96 Lee Fast, your favorite girl, Bella Brady. Out to do what's up, what's happening? How are you feeling on your Tuesday? Friends, you already know it's Intuitive Tuesdays. We're going to kick it on your Tuesday. We just got to hang out till 7 o'clock on your Tuesday. Can we do that? Okay, perfect. Just stay here, friends. V96.

0: We celebrate the greatest of all time, Muhammad Ali. 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
2: I heard what you said through the grapevine. Funny thing about your problems, they ain't mine. 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Getting religious with it. Time crossing these state lines. 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

grapevine. Funny thing about your problems, they ain't mine. 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

0: So, friends, if I ask you the question of what concert do you want to go to when you don't got tickets to yet? What concert would you say, friend? I'm going to let you answer, friend. Like, again, what show do you not have tickets to but you want to go to inside of the U.S.? And because you can't say Jay-Z because, listen, Jay-Z just announced the London show. But, I mean, what if I could get you to the New York shows? And friends, the only thing you got to do is make sure you are getting your keywords at 8 a.m., 12 noon, and at 5 p.m. with that Choose Your Concert, okay? You're going to get that keyword. When you get that keyword, go ahead and text me that keyword to 502-795-1965. It's that easy. It's that simple. You just got to make sure you're getting all of the keywords, friends. And make sure you text them correctly. If the word is show, text me the word show. I'm not even going to tell you how some of y'all are texting these words, but it's got to be y'all kids that's using y'all phones. Convinced, okay? But anyways, friends, your next keyword happens at 5 p.m., so just get ready. 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

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Somebody. Somebody teach it to me. V96.5, your favorite girl, celebrating the afternoon, friends. If today is your day, or if you know somebody celebrating their birthday today, text me for those birthday shout-outs to 502-795-1965 or send me your voice note. You can say happy birthday.

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1: Clap your hands, it's your birthday. 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
3: To all of my cancers, happy birthday. But today, happy birthday goes out to James Boyd. Happy birthday to Deshaun Robertson. Happy birthday to Jay Curry. Happy birthday to my dog, Chin One. Happy birthday goes out to Darnell Hollingsworth. Happy birthday goes out to Ari Sullivan. Happy birthday to Walter Carney. Happy birthday to Statisha Claycomb. Happy birthday to Jaslyn Jewell. Happy birthday to Sky Douglas. Happy birthday goes out to Courtney Monet. Happy birthday to Shalice Tribute. Happy birthday to Nick Coffey. Happy birthday to Elena Green. Happy birthday to Ty. Happy birthday goes out to my girl, Miss Morgan Willis. Have an amazing day. And turn it all the way up, all right?

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1: My girl came home one day. She told me, hey, there's a guy at the job, you know, he's saying some inappropriate things to me, sending me text messages and everything and whatnot. I went up to the job, and I tried to handle it. Hey, man, had hands, man. He drove me bad.
2: So I called him. He come up there. I'm completely embarrassed.
3: You sent him right there to get the ass whooping, and now you're going to leave him alone because he got his ass whooped.
2: I sent him to do what he's supposed to be doing. Oh. He didn't give what he always been giving, so it got gave to him. I don't got nothing to do with that.
0: Talk about this date dilemma.
4: Keisha, take her back and make everything seem all good, and then have a gang of women whoop her ass.
0: Terrible.
4: Hey, y'all laughing because I know y'all agree.
5: Wake up.
6: Good morning, good morning, good morning, good people.
0: What we going to do?
6: I tell y'all, man. Y'all keep it locked. We have a good morning.
5: Keep it locked right here.

friend, you got two songs. Two songs. That's it. To be in the break room. Now, friends, inside the break room, you know what I got for you. But also, today, let's get into Chris Brown. Chris Brown has a message for those ladies that keep getting up on stage. So, friends, in two songs, let's talk, all right? B96.

0: Friend, what you bring in the break room? What did you bring in here? Okay, I left my water in my desk. I'm gonna have to go get my water. But I did bring some blueberries and everything today, okay? But friends, welcome to the break room. See, now inside of the break room, I love to give you all things that you might have missed. All the things that you need. If you need me to go into great detail, I can definitely do that, okay? But first and foremost, Chris Brown put out a disclaimer about these women getting on stage. And I don't know if y'all seen the one where her cheeks was out on stage. It's another one where he was kissing another female on stage. And usually, like, when he kisses the dancer, that's actually a part of the show, you know? And then also, when another female got up there, he was, like, licking on her side. I don't want a kiss from Chris Brown. I don't know where his lips has been, you know? I don't know what he does after he gets off stage. I don't know. But anyways, friends, Chris Brown, definitely let us know.
1: If your husband or your man brought you to this show, it's not for you, goddamn.
0: Do not get up on that stage if your man took you to the show. Don't even do it. Don't do it, friends. Okay, but anyways, next, let's talk about the fact that if you have been watching the Soccer World Cup, FIFA USA is out. We did lose 4-1 to, let me make sure I'm seeing it right, to Belgium, okay? So that's if you've been watching. I know that it is a big deal, this whole FIFA, okay? But anyways, last but not least, yesterday on the way home from track practice, my son was like, Mama, Lotto just said that she gave birth to the GOAT, right? Or no, she gave birth to the chosen one. And this is exactly what it says. It says, my sugar just rolled over for the first time. I really gave birth to the chosen one. Shawty so smart. And you know what I had to do? I had to really tell my son that as a mama, we really be thinking we gave birth to the chosen one. And like I told him, I was like, son, I gave birth to a chosen one in each person's perspective. You know, like you're the chosen one in this. Mari Jr. is a chosen one, and that Izzy is a chosen one, and that. So sometimes remind your child that your child is the GOAT. You know what I'm saying? Just remind them every single once in a while. You know what I'm saying? You don't gotta gas them up. Don't do it, cause I got one that I gassed up, and baby, he's expensive. I feel so sorry for the woman he gets with. But anyways, friends, again, just gas your baby up whenever you get a chance. Let them know that they are the chosen one in their respective, all right? So again, friends, if you want more anything with the Break Room T, hiphop, B965.com. It's all there, right? B96.
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8: I'm going to say yes and no. When it comes to women, y'all will never know we cheat. 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

0: Yo, yo, yo, what up? This is Will Wallace, Senior Vice President, Columbia Records, and you tuned in to B96.5 Louisville. What up?
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Welcome, what's up, what's happening, friends? V96.5, your favorite girl, Bella Ray, afternoon, friends. Coming up later on this hour, you need to know what the energy of the week is. Got you. Burkita, she's here, friends. But coming up in three songs, we got Bella's daily debate. And I may piss some people off. But just stay here, three songs. V96.

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know about you, but I be scrolling on the Book of Faces. I really do. And friends, I came across, major shout out to DJ Chaos, because I came across this where he says, we now live in a time where people promote your passing quicker than they support your progress. And friends, it's so many times a day that we always see somebody posting something like bad, or somebody always trying to be the first to post something. Everybody wants to be late breaking, and I think it's just because we got these camera phones in our hands. I don't know what it is. But friends, inside of Bella's Daily Debate, I always want you to call me 502-795-1965, or you can text me your answers. And here's your question today. Why do you think some people rush to be the first to post bad news? Why do you think that, friends? Again, why do you think some people rush to be the first to post bad news? 502-795-1965. Why do you think, friends? What do you think that's going on in people's heads? Why do they think that they should be the first to post? Go ahead and call, or you can text me, all right? B96.

0: 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We put more in it.
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Rizzuto, Bella's Daily Debate. Why do you think some people wish to be the first to post bad news? Major shout out to Kiana because Kiana said validation. Another text says, well, now they get paid. That is not a good reason. This is not a good reason, friends. 502-795-1965. 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Somebody tell them people Mr. Hem is here. Whoa, whoa, whoa, whoa, whoa, whoa. Mr. Hem is here. Whoa.

adapt. You can put me any place on the map, cause I'm him. Never chase bread, chase the vision. 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
1: Bella's Daily Debate. Why do you think some people wish to be the first to post bad news? Major shout out to Kim Moore, because Miss Kim texts in. She says, insecure. They want to feel important by being the first one in the know. But what if they just really like... I mean, I get what you're saying. I really do. Another one, Tony said they could be an informant. Stop playing. Get off my phone, y'all. Get off my phone! 502-795-1965. Again, friends, why do you think some people wish to be the first to post bad news? V96.

Ooh, friends. Bella's Daily Debate. Why do you think some people wish to be the first to post bad news? Sheree from the text line, Orlando said, if it bleeds, it leads. Very few people are clicking to see puppies and blue skies. Ooh, major shout out to Reggie because Reggie said misery just loves company. Again, friends, 502-795-1965. Call or you can text me. Why do you think some people wish to be the first to post bad news? What you got, friend? 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

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And I don't know about y'all, but yeah, it's something about having to wash the clothes, dry the clothes, and you want me to fold them and put them away. It's something about it I can't do. I don't know. But anyways, friends, coming up in two songs. I got Intuitive Tuesdays, B96.

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2: So, Breeze, you already know it's one of my favorite days of the week. 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
3: Of course. Now, listen, the theme for this week and the weeks to come is going to be all about reflection. Mercury's in retrograde, and that's going to continue to encourage us to revisit conversations, plans, and old patterns. Now, with Mercury being in retrograde, we also have Neptune that is in retrograde, which is bringing a deeper invitation to see what is truly in front of you. So I'm going to give you a pause on this. Every planet goes into retrograde, okay? We have this fixation on Mercury for whatever reason that people are fixated on it, but every planet does. So with Neptune, this is the planet about dreams, intuition, and illusions. So that's important when we think about retrogrades. It kind of flips things upside down, to say the least, right? So this isn't about becoming cynical of everything that you see. It's about becoming honest. Where have you been ignoring your intuition this week? You know when you are ignoring you and what you need for you. This energy encourages spiritual reflection and a return to inner self. So this is not the week to force every outcome. This is a week to pause, to listen, and to trust your intuition, right? Stop forcing what is asking you to flow. You know when it's asking you to flow because it just feels better to your mind, your body, and your spirit. You don't feel all anxious. You don't feel all that other stuff. You just feel a peace about it. Follow the peace this week. Not everything is going to require more effort. Sometimes it simply requires more trust. So before reacting, pause. Before saying yes, check in with yourself. And before chasing clarity, you must create stillness. This week, instead of asking, how do I make this happen? This is a good question for everybody. How about, how can I become more available for what is already trying to find me? Okay, let's do that again. Instead of asking, how do I make it happen? We're going to ask ourselves, how can I become more available for what is already trying to find me? Don't figure out how to go find the money. Find out what is in front of you. How do I become available to the abundance that is me right here and right now? So because clarity often arrives when we stop trying to control everything, there you will find control. It's in the releasing of that thing, right? So the part you guys all show up for is the weekly affirmation. And this week, the affirmation is short and steady, okay? It is, I trust the timing, I trust myself, and I trust the journey.
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8: 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And man, had hands, man. 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
10: You sent him right there to get the ass whooping, and now you're going to leave him alone because he got his ass whooped.
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14: Got several accidents on the secondary roadways, starting off on Dixie Highway and Heaton Road. That earlier accident is trying to be wrapped up by officials. And then we got one on South Hurstbourne Parkway, right at Winnington Parkway. That accident scene is in the final clearing stages. And LaGrange Road, right at the

0: 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That's affecting LaGrange more than it is the Snyder Freeway. So give yourself a couple of extra minutes to work your way through those problems. With 502 Traffic, I'm Andy Bass.
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Sassy Friends, you already know what's about to happen, right? Friends, I want to get you outside. I do. I want to get you outside, friends. Coming up in 3 songs. You just got to make sure you stay, you stay tuned. I'm going to tell you where I'm sending you to, and I'm going to tell you how to win those tickets. Coming up in 3 songs, friends, all right? B96.

0: So, Frizz, you know, I want to get you outside. Okay, we are inside of the BIP Summer Playlist, all powered by Homemade Brand Ice Cream and Friends. This week, we are sending you to Wild Lights at the Louisville Zoo, okay? This is going to be a family four-pack of tickets. And friends, here's the best part. You're going to have to go at nighttime to actually see the wild lights, as different parts of the zoo are going to be different themes. And of course, just paying attention to the lights and the animals as well. But friends, if you want these tickets, 502-795-1965. Send in the family outside. Now, here's the thing. I am not a curling a banana type of person. Not today. Okay, I was just trying something new yesterday, okay? And I may try that way again tomorrow. But today, you will have to know a little something, something when you call me. 502-795-1965.
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0: V96.5, I got Ebony on the line. Ebony, how you feeling today?
1: I'm fine. How are you?
0: I am doing amazing. Now, listen, Ebony, I want to get you in. Wild lights at the Louisville Zoo. Yeah. And guess what? I just want to see if you can give me the artist and the title of this song. Are you ready?
1: Oh, my goodness. Okay, I'm ready. Diamonds and nothing
0: when I'm rocking with you. What you got?
1: Oh, Rihanna. I don't know the name of the song.
0: It's okay. 502-795-1965. Call me if you give me the artist and the title of that song, and I'm sending you outside to Wild Lights at the Louisville Zoo with your baby's friend, V96. Yeah. Hey.

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1: My girl came home one day. She told me, hey, there's a guy at the job, you know, he's saying some inappropriate things to me, sending me text messages and everything and whatnot. I went up to the job, and I tried to handle it. Hey, man, had hands, man. He drove me bad.
2: So I called him. 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
3: You sent him right there to get the ass whooping, and now you're going to leave him alone because he got his ass whooped.
2: 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Oh. 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

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Today, straight from the text line, happy birthday to Jada Boots and Leah Bia. Happy birthday as well goes out to Desiree Hines. Have an amazing day. And, of course, turn it all the way up, all right? Happy birthday.

0: V96.5, I got Jasmine online. Jasmine, how you feeling today?
1: I'm feeling okay.
0: Oh, that's perfect. Now, Jasmine, I want to get you in Wild Lights at the Louisville Zoo, and the only thing you got to do is give me the artist and the title of this song. Are you ready?
1: I'm ready. Diamonds and nothing when
0: I'm rocking with you. What you got, girl?
1: Rihanna. Is it Wild Thoughts?
0: Jasmine, girl, you got those Wild Light tickets! Yes!
1: My voice is a little loud, so I can't scream too loud.
0: It's okay. It is okay. So, of course, Jasmine, I just need to know, what station is to get with your tickets to Wild Lights at the Louisville Zoo?
1: B96.5.

0: Okay, you didn't win the tickets. And that's okay. It's okay, because I'm going to have more. I'm going to have more for Wild Lights definitely tomorrow, but I definitely do. I got more tickets coming up for you in the 5 o'clock traffic party with the DJ Empty Beats and Friends. Make sure you put that seatbelt on, crank that radio all the way up. Prepare to party with the one, the only, Mr. DJ Empty Beats. Now, there's a couple places I want to send you in the 5 o'clock traffic party. And I'm going to even send you to your very own concert that you want to go to. But you got to get ready for that keyword, for that choose your concert keyword that happens at 5 o'clock. All right? Get ready, friends, because you got to text me that keyword to 502-795-1965.
1: If you can tell your partner has had an inappropriate relationship with someone based on their body language around that person that you may have expected them cheating with.
2: As a woman, we feel vibes on other women. And I feel it when my husband was around a certain lady and she ended up marrying him after we divorced. So I already knew.
3: I'ma say yes and no. When it comes to women, y'all will never know we cheat. And we look for patterns. Like, y'all supposed to get home at 5, you get home at 7, you coming in the house, you irritated, you talking to us all crazy. That's gonna raise that intuition.
1: You smart as hell. You hit on it. You said it's gonna raise that what though? What you say it's gonna do what?
3: That intuition.
4: Wake up. Good morning, good people.
5: What we gonna do?
4: Man, y'all keep it locked. We're gonna have a good morning. Keep it locked right here.
6: Starting to see the normal rush hour delays kick into high gear. Working an accident, Waterston Expressway westbound right at US 31. That accident seems to be blocking at least one lane. Delays are solid, backed up to about 65. So Waterston Expressway, anything from 64 down to 31, you have some heavy rush hour delays through there. Popular Level Road right at Bishop Lane got a reported accident slowing things down. I'm Andy Bass with 502 Traffic.
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4: Blood screen flying, design and win, golden child, you know. When?

itinerary till I'm 6 feet in a cemetery. Bulletproof door is so heavy, got me rolling around like a dignitary. Funny how it's only that are waiting on the boy's obituary. Cause if I die, it's these that become the sole beneficiary. And what the are they gonna do with it? Had a girls up at 29 on stage twerking with a dictionary. Guilt trips, not church trips when it's cold out here in February. But right now, shorty parachuting like she flying for the military. This girl face so pretty, I can only think of missionary. That make a beat.

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Now get it, girl. Okay, so I see you. I see you over in the corner. Listen, I told you that 5 o'clock shopping party, DJ Empty Beats. But it's going to hurry. I told you we're going to turn you up. DJ Empty Beats, give it to him.

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I got to be honest with you. The keyword for your choose your trip is prize. 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Prize. 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But also, we'll be sending you with hotel, and we're going to send you with airfare to whatever show it is that you want to go to in the U.S., all right? So again, that keyword for this hour is prize, P-R-I-Z-E. Text that keyword to 502-795-1965. That easy, that simple, friends, all right? B96.

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0: a little birdie told me that you want to go to the Sky Soul Festival. I mean, that's what they told me, though. You want to go to the Sky Soul Festival in TV96.5. We want to just make all your dreams come true. Can I do that? Because I am here to make all of your dreams come true. 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
3: Dealing with quite a few issues around town. Waterson Expressway westbound right at the I-64 interchange. We got an accident blocking at least one lane through there. Some heavy delays on the approach to that one. Waterson Expressway right at 31. That earlier accident still trying to be wrapped up by officials, along with that earlier problem that was on Shelbyville Road right at Sherburn Lane. That accident is in the final clearing stages. I'm Andy Bass with 502 Traffic.

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what? If you got lace front braids, please do not look at Goatee. Look the other way, please, friends. V36 Late Fives, your favorite girl, Ballerina Altadena. We are one more along. One more hour strong coming up. You need to know what the energy of the week is. Miss Forget a Good.

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2: So, Breeze, you already know it's one of my favorite days of the week. And friends, we need to know, what's the energy this week, Bree?
3: Of course. Now, listen, the theme for this week and the weeks to come is going to be all about reflection. Mercury's in retrograde, and that's going to continue to encourage us to revisit conversations, plans, and old patterns. Now, with Mercury being in retrograde, we also have Neptune that is in retrograde, which is bringing a deeper invitation to see what is truly in front of you. So I'm going to give you a pause on this. Every planet goes in the retrograde, okay? We have this fixation on Mercury for whatever reason that people are fixated on it, but every planet does. So with Neptune, this is the planet about dreams, intuition, and illusions. So that's important when we think about retrogrades. It kind of flips things upside down, to say the least, right? So this isn't about becoming cynical of everything that you see. It's about becoming honest. Where have you been ignoring your intuition this week? You know when you are ignoring you and what you need for you. This energy encourages spiritual reflection and a return to inner self. So this is not the week to force every outcome. This is a week to pause, to listen, and to trust your intuition, right? Stop forcing what is asking you to flow. You know when it's asking you to flow because it just feels better to your mind, your body, and your spirit. You don't feel all anxious. You don't feel all that other stuff. You just feel a peace about it. Follow the peace this week. Not everything is going to require more effort. Sometimes it simply requires more trust. So before reacting, pause. Before saying yes, check in with yourself. And before chasing clarity, you must create stillness. This week, instead of asking, how do I make this happen? This is a good question for everybody. How about, how can I become more available for what is already trying to find me? Okay, let's do that again. Instead of asking, how do I make it happen? We're going to ask ourselves, how can I become more available for what is already trying to find me? Don't figure out how to go find the money. Find out what is in front of you. How do I become available to the abundance that is me right here and right now? So because clarity often arrives when we stop trying to control everything, there you will find control. It's in the releasing of that thing, right? So the part you guys all show up for is the weekly affirmation. And this week, the affirmation is short and steady, okay? It is, I trust the timing, I trust myself, and I trust the journey.
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All right. But you got to make sure you stay here and you stay tuned. Let's get into this, Kehlani. All right. V96.

0: And just like that, baby, it's my time. I got to roll up out of here, okay? So for friends, do two things for me. As always, I always want you to keep a smile on your face. Do something nice for someone else. Encouraging words goes a long, long way. All right, go be good, go be great. 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Now, friends, tomorrow, we got One Has to Go Wednesdays. And friends, we're going to do it for... It's two songs that got the same beat. And we're going to have to figure out which one has to go tomorrow. So get ready for that on your Wednesday. And of course, Woman Crush Wednesday. Even on your Wednesday, I am stepping outside. I cannot wait to show up at a community center. I cannot wait to show up at somebody's, you know, summer camp. You just got to be ready for it, all right? Tomorrow, I'll let you know all about it, okay? B96.
1: We're still dealing with a couple of accidents around town, like Waterston Expressway right at 64. That probably be on the westbound, northbound side of it. So give yourself about 15, maybe even 20 minutes to work your way through those heavy delays. Waterston Expressway westbound right at US 31. That earlier accident trying to be wrapped up, and you got some heavy delays just on the approach to it and just after that as well as you make your way to 65. I'm Andy Bass with 502 Traffic.
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0: G has an issue with this whole Love Island scenario because he's like, why is grown men sitting around watching all these teenagers, these adolescent little young men in shape, trying to get some,
1: I haven't watched Love Island. You know why? Because I ain't got nobody to watch it with. 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
0: That was funny. I'm a mature, married man. I'm settled in my life. I'm not on an island putting my tongue in different women's mouths on a TV show.
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